we are all saved, that will be praise the Lord. But his word says, if you are shy before me, before men, I'll be shy before my heavenly Father when it comes to you. Maybe you came with somebody, so you are looking at somebody looking at you. But it is your soul we are talking about. Maybe you will not get home. The moment you get to the entrance, the trumpet shall sound. It will be too late by then. By the blood that flows, I'll give you 2 more minutes, then I'll wrap up this session.

0: I'll just plead with the organizers if any of the pastors can help me do this. I can't do this with all these senior men in this house. Okay, lift your hands with me. Just lift your hands. Say, Lord Jesus, I come before you just as I am. I accept that I'm a sinner and that you came to die for me. I confess with my mouth and I believe in my heart that you are Lord. Tonight I pray that you take my heart, make it yours. From today, I will live for you. And for the rest of my life, you'll be my God. In the name of Jesus. Amen.
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0: 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Hallelujah.
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We don't want tonight to be just about the songs that we sing, but lift your heart, lift your voice, and bless the name of the Lord wherever you are.

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The Bible says that Peter came to the gate and he met a man.

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They were sitting at the gates of their town, and their nation was going to war. Hey, and Bible said that they told themselves, if we sit here, we will die. And if we go to our enemy camp, we will die. Maybe it is better for us to go to the camp of the enemy. Maybe they will consider our situation and give us favor and give us food. My Bible said they were moving. In their disability, they were moving. With their crippleness, they were moving. And Bible tells me that their sound was amplified. And when the enemies heard it, they begin to run away. That was the story. Today, as you have touched the heart of God, and the disability that the enemy uses against you, and the stronghold that the enemy uses against you, by the power of God, you are running.

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0: upon the way here. 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
0: You can never go home with empty handed. You can never go home. People were so afraid. I give me my wasuday. And the moon and the moon of way. Meet them in better wood. We need to be able to be different. That's simple. But I'm a son. I said, yeah, yeah. I'm a bit of a panel, a commission, a chancellor, a commission, a commission, a commission, a commission, a commission, a commission, a commission, a commission, a commission, a commission, a commission, yay! Mama man is so good. I name you, Grandma. When you walk over, no, no. Did I move a strip from much at time? Yay! Never did you know. Missing you, where they couldn't know. I said, I knew you. And in 97, yeah, well. And in this 27, what just number? Need you to say, I'm trying to feed that. Hey! Hey! Let me share yourself. Hey! Hey! Hey! I'm not paying you. I'm not paying you. But I say, I want to go quiet in the room. Meaning, I say, come and you'll be a sentiment. Never did not to tell me now, good boy. I call for not to catch that to force it. Me some of us say, wow, what by Yamino? Fana bra. Me some of us say, me a question. I could do a wardrobe. Yeah, I don't go for nature anymore. Went to me a sanity. Naam, Nazareth in the Jesus Christ. Nazareth in the Jesus Christ. Baby, I'm any dust to be any home. Baby, I'm not with a one hour. Bible say, you're born a send him. You're in that world, but born me, sir. And so you can see me, Munaya. Abraham, so you don't turn up. And you're Mr. CSS.
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1: 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We speak the capital.
0: Eli, Eli, Eli, Eli, Laba, Sama, Tani, SS. All your bodies have been taken away. Bible is a question, and Papa. A Bible is a question, say yes, I'm sorry. A Bible do one. Na a boy, I say yes, to am sorry. Na a dano, a picture. Na me picture, I'm picture, my man. See, listen. Some of you walk and go home. But listen to me. Next year, you'll be coming with your own car.
3: Yeah. Yeah.
0: I am close. I am close. Can you lift your hands? Aye, aye, aye. Come, let me hear your voice.

Just glorify the Lord. Just lift your hands and glorify him. Just lift your voice and glorify him for who he is, for what he stands for. It is not by your education. It is not by your tribe where you come from. It is by his grace. Just lift your voice wherever you are and just glorify him. Love him tonight. Love him as never before. Maybe you don't have any relationship with him, but tonight, in such an atmosphere, you cannot live here without just connecting yourself to him tonight. So you can decide that, Lord, I give my life to you. I give my heart to you. I give my soul to you. I give my passion to you. I give my feelings to you. I give all that I do to you tonight. Just lift your voice and talk to him in a minute and say, Lord, I surrender my life. I surrender my will. I surrender everything. In such environment, there is no way that he can go home without giving yourself to him. So tonight, in such time like this, in such moment, say, Lord, I surrender my life. Bijami pem at the mouth. Bijama brabom at the mouth. Bijama pinkini. Is there any burden that you are thinking about that you think that God cannot do? Is there anything that is killing you slowly in this life? Tonight is your night. Right time, right hour, right moment, right season. Don't let this hour pass you by. Tonight, after all this song's ministration, we did not sing about anybody, not about any church, not about any denomination, not about any individual. All the songs that came is all about one man, all about one man. And that man, God has lifted his name above every name, above every title, and that name is

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Praise the Lord. 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Praise Him, all angels. Praise Him, all you hosts. 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

0: 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that day I had over 15 drips and then I ka sa me ntio from Sunday I me ni kataye me ni so ti ye na e Tuesday night e no poda me nkasa amani a me hu ye me se epinie se buburo su me yem ponya me mpaye 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Men clinic class, me pastor this year. Class, we are dirty, dirty. We are sand, we are clay. You are just blessed with life. In this room, yami. In yami, I'm 17 January. But yami 1 week death celebration. But essence, yami, we are here to see into no. Oh, me, unko, me, go, me, so. You mean you want me name? But instead of that 1 week death celebration, no, it became my first day of testimony. And initially, my first single off my official album was supposed to be a banging tune. But I realized, what is banging than God's word? And in everything, God first. Because I'm not going to be trust me. I'm going to be a film, I'm going to be a film, I'm going to be a film, I'm going to be a film, and I'm going to be a film, and I'm going to be a film, and it's Ephraim on the beat. When PM will punk all me, you worry. Watch out for the upcoming album, Akwaba. T.A.T.A.
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0: Ghana. 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

yawantinyo mini munsemni yini mose a ti kwa yesu frisroto. He came down. Be we mami, he died for you. Oh be we mami. Oh di boye esina like I am. He came and he gave his life. The Bible says he was humble even on the cross. Oh brand was the info asinias womb. Such a humble and a noble king. Such a man who owns.

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We human beings, when we have a portion of gold, we don't want to let that portion of gold go because we value it. This man's life is priceless, is precious than gold. But yet he said, oh, that miracle may be saved. I have to give myself, I have to give my life as a ransom. The Bible says he gave his life as a ransom. Wherever you are, I want you to lift up your mouth and begin to worship the Lord. Just begin to worship the Lord. Just tell the Lord I'm grateful. Just tell the Lord, oh, the Lord, you are good. For his mercy endure, ever faithful, ever sure. Just open your mouth and worship him. Open free now, come on, now, sir. He gave a life which is priceless. Gave a jewel which cannot be compared. Everything that he gave, the Bible says, oh, was precious.

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0: love to think about his life. 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It's very priceless. It's very awesome. There is power in this blood, and that power in the blood sets free. I quite remember I went to Accra on the Easter Monday. When I went, the pastor whom I was going to work for, one funny thing is the man of God saw me and then he looked down on me. I told myself that God, if it is you, show your glory. I came and I didn't eat because I didn't go by myself. I went there because Christ sent me. I fasted for half a day. And when I went back there in the evening for the program, the man of God came again. He just looked at me and then he went and sat down. I was still saying, Lord, have your way. But glory be unto the Lord that when I handled the microphone, he didn't sit till the end of the program. He couldn't contain the power of God that he had to go back into his room and then break back. 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Na so so. 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

says the Bible says we are not going to be able to. A brand new one, we are seeing a form of no trivia. So when you ask me, you're not going to cry. And you have a sword and a winner. Praise the Lord. But the Bible says what you're

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0: You know, this next song is one of my favorite songs. As you can tell, a lot of the songs that we are doing are prayer songs. And I think we're just living in a day and age where we just want to just grab a hold onto something that we can sing in our car, raise our voices, and turn our mobile phones off, and don't tell anybody where we're going, and we make a fool of ourselves. At least I do. And we cry out to God. And this is...
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Fire goes before him and consumes his foes on every side. His lightning lights up the world. 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

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A few ways, yes, I'm sure. But I was sorry about Kate and that tea. Minim Adia, I thought the phone. They were here and they were cut off on the phone. Miss it, and they were sorry. Daria, when I got off from work, Mr. Bassoy, if you said a juice. And I'm not going down the ocean. The Akari says, did you be a Babuabe? 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

0: Asa for me ba. 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

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I tell you, Radia. 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To a rabbi, you'll say, Dakara.

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The Bible says, the hammer of the earth, and the way I get out, a very real year. 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Amen. Praise the Lord. 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
1: Jesus, that's the breath. 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

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You are near December. Today I'm near to the moon. Radia Centre and said, you are in the war. 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

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Somebody is leaping into their marriage. 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

This is mercy that makes you complete your race. David knew this. That's why he said, have mercy on me. The words of that song says, you have shown mercy, so much mercy. You know, if he stopped there, too good. But it went ahead.

Listen to me. If you listen to Pastor when he was preaching, the turnaround came when he began to worship. When he decided to forget himself, his own way, and when he decided to cast his crown, what was his crown? He desired to be able to be famous. The degree, the money, everything, when you cast it for him and focus on him, he begins to do that. I don't know if I have people who are ready to forget about him. Who didn't come here to film with their phones? Who didn't come here to see Tope Alabi, Nathaniel Basio, Preston? But whose aim was to behold the King of Glory, to cast their crown? Let me help you one more time.

as I just begin to blow my horn and worship him, I want you to press him and sing to him a new song and forget about everybody else next to you. Just find a place of worship and give him extravagant worship. Pour your oil on him, the only one for whom we have gathered, the only one to him who have gathered. Jesus our Adonai, Jesus our El Shaddai. 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
1: 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I want a boss, sir. Yes, I see. Never knew that there was a soul. 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I'm a queen. 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A Brahman, and we can tea. Yemen, when we are Jersey. Many people are one of them. The one our brother was in, Oma Wendu. Kakra, Yami woman.

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I'm sorry, I'm sorry, I'm sorry, I'm sorry, I'm sorry, I'm sorry, I'm sorry, I'm sorry, I'm sorry, I'm sorry, I'm sorry, I'm sorry, I'm sorry, I'm sorry, I'm sorry, I'm sorry, I'm sorry, I'm sorry, I'm sorry, I'm sorry, I'm sorry, I'm sorry, I'm sorry, I'm sorry, I'm sorry, I'm sorry, I'm sorry, I'm sorry, I'm sorry, I'm sorry, I'm sorry, I'm sorry, I'm sorry, I'm sorry, I'm sorry, I'm sorry,

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One hour train, one hour train, one hour train, one hour train, one hour train, one hour train, one hour train, one hour train, one hour train, one hour train, one hour train, one hour train, one hour train, one hour train, one hour train, one hour train, one hour train, one hour train, one hour train, one hour train, one hour train, one hour train, one hour train, one hour train, one hour train, 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train, one hour train, one hour train, one hour train, one hour train, one hour train, one hour train, one hour train, one hour train, one hour train, one hour train, one hour train, one hour train, 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
1: Oh, no!

0: keep my salvation.
1: 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After the years in church? Hell, yeah. Iniquity abound, now the love of many wax cold. But he that endures to the end shall be saved. Oh, how you go make heaven if your works are not of love? You're walking out of heaven if you're not walking in love. Tick-tock, says the clock, prepare for the rapture. So before you leave, please examine your salvation.
2: Well, does cause the dogs are in the house. Do we do anything to turn you from the light? Mischief makers, enemies of the truth. 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
0: 1 Corinthians 13 from 4 to 8. Replace your name with love next time you meditate.
2: Many fell off the way they couldn't make it through. 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
1: And though I speak in tongues, and though I prophesy, and though I walk in miracle signs and many wonders, I will still go to hell if I don't love my brother. 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His reward in his hand to every man for his service. 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Oh, that day when I see him, will he say to me, that good and faithful servant, come stay next to me? 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And so I let the bad blood go. Every works of the flesh, pride, and unforgiveness, let us surrender.

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Shaphat, a kind. 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